0: AC/DC, Back in Black here on Eagle 98.1. 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Together we roar. Tune in right here Thursday nights for all of that action on your flagship home for the Tigers since 1998. Stick around. Coming up, I have got some Foreigner coming up after the break. It is all lined up and ready to roll.
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2: El Rio Grande on Airline Highway across from Frank's has been doing it for over 64 years. 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El Rio Grande, Airline Highway, across from Frank's.

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From Van Halen to Tom Petty, this is Eagle 98.1. Hey, coming up in 10 minutes, a new poll shows we drop our phones way more than we think we do, even though we all consider them one of our most prized possessions. You will not believe how far some people will go to drop a phone. Stick around, I got that coming up.

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98.1, the rock station, Alice in Chains with Wood from 1992. Mark Adams here on the home of free stuff. And we want to give you first crack at free stuff from our Eagle 98.1 prize locker. I'm talking about, you know, concert tickets and ball game stuff and concert pre-sale codes and t-shirts. And I mean, whatever we've got in the prize locker, you have access to that before anybody else does by texting the word rock to 225-499-9898. All right, Mark Adams here, rolling with you on a Monday night. And I'm going back to that story I was talking about earlier with the phones. A new poll just dropped, and it turns out that we are all straight-up butterfingers. The average person drops their phone 4 times a week, and that's probably true. I dropped mine just yesterday, and I had to pick it up, look at the screen, make sure. But anyway, here's the crazy part. Even though we smash our screens constantly, over 60% of the people surveyed admitted their phone is their single most prized

0: prized possession. In fact, people said they'd be happy to jump in a dirty puddle, reach into a gross trash can, or even reach into a porta potty at a music festival. Yeah, or sacrifice their own body to break its fall. Anyway, look, I love my phone too, but if it takes a dive into a porta potty, that's I'm drawing the line there. Sorry, buddy, you belong to them now. All right, stay tuned. Our Eagle Eye forecast from our weather partners at WBRZ is up next. 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
2: Tonight, showers and thunderstorms will end. Skies clear. Low temperature dips into the middle 70s. Still feels muggy out there, and we'll move into our Tuesday afternoon, driving that high temperature up to 94 degrees. Expecting a few showers and thunderstorms to pop up. Should not be as busy as it was on Monday afternoon. Into Wednesday, 77 and then 95. With scattered showers and storms in the afternoon. Now, Thursday does look like another busier day with numerous to even widespread rain and thunderstorms in the afternoon. That should keep highs in the upper 80s and lower 90s. Josh Eaches with the Storm Station Forecast, WBRZ Channel 2.
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from 2002 on Eagle 98.1, the home of the Witty Show, weekday mornings from 5 to 10. Mark Adams here with you. And as we kick off the 8 o'clock hour on Backstage Pass, I have got a great lineup ready for you this hour. Coming up later on, I've got music on the way from The Cult and Foo Fighters, plus our unauthorized double shot dropping just around 8:30 tonight. Right now, let's keep it rolling. Here's Aerosmith on Eagle 98.1.

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0: 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Mark Adams here. It is Monday night. You know, we have all been there. You're cruising down airline highway, minding your own business, when suddenly, pop, a stray rock hits your glass, and before you know it, you got a massive spider web staring at you right in the face. We see it all the time around here. It's just a way of life. And we know that you've been putting off getting it fixed. That's why we have stepped up and brought back Show Us Your Crack. The Show Us Your Crack contest is back, and all you have to do is snap a picture of your ruined windshield, upload it at Eagle 98.1, and then every Wednesday through September 16th, we're going to pick a winner, and our hero, Jason Payment, over at Advanced Windshield on Jones Creek, is stepping up. He's going to be taking care of the damage with his crack team over there. A huge shout out to our latest winner, Austin Bragg out in Denham Springs. He was not afraid to show us his crack, and he was our latest winner. We got another winner being picked on Wednesday of this week. Hey, don't go anywhere. Our unauthorized double shot queued up and ready to roll after the break on Eagle 98.1.
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0: El Rio Grande on Airline Highway across from Frank's has been doing it for over 64 years. 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El Rio Grande, Airline Highway, across from Frank's.
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1: And we are kicking things off with an absolute gem. This is Santana with Evil Ways from their self-titled debut album back in 1969. Two in a row from Santana. Coming at you right now on Eagle 98.1.

0: And wrapping up tonight's Unauthorized Double Shot, Santana with Rob Thomas and Smooth from the 1999 massive comeback album Supernatural, Ego 98.1, where we give you first crack at free stuff from the Ego 98.1 prize locker. 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Don't go away. Coming up, we got the Eagle Eye forecast coming up from our weather partners at WBRZ. Plus, we're going to kick off the 9 o'clock hour with Blue Oyster Cult. 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
14: Tonight, showers and thunderstorms will end. Skies clear, low temperature dips into the middle 70s. Still feels muggy out there, and we'll move into our Tuesday afternoon, driving that high temperature up to 94 degrees. Expecting a few showers and thunderstorms to pop up. Should not be as busy as it was on Monday afternoon. Into Wednesday, 77 and then 95 with scattered showers and storms in the afternoon. Now, Thursday does look like another busier day with numerous to even widespread rain and thunderstorms in the afternoon. That should keep highs in the upper 80s and lower 90s. Josh Eaches with the Storm Station Forecast, WBRZ Channel 2.
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Eagle 98.1, the rock station. Stone Temple Pilots kicking off the 9 o'clock hour here on the home of the LSU Tigers since 1998. Mark Adams here with you on Backstage Pass. And man, have I got a stacked hour lined up for you with jams coming at you from Skynyrd, Rage Against the Machine, Red Hot Chili Peppers, a whole lot more. Plus, before the hour's out, we're going to check in with our celebrity birthday calendar to celebrate some rock legends born on this date, August 24th. And right now, we're going to keep it moving. Here's The Who from 1978 with Who Are You on Eagle 98.1, the rock station.

0: 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Mark Adams here with you. It is Monday night, you know, with football season right around the corner. Everybody's got their own wild strategy for picking games. The funniest one I ever saw was a guy who he refused to look at stats or injury reports or any of that stuff. He literally picked his teams based on which mascot could win in a real life fight. So naturally, he would pick a Cyclone over a Gator, but he lost his mind trying to figure out if a Crimson Tide was just water or a literal threat to a Buckeye. I don't know. But look, if your strategy is a little crazy, or even if it's a little more refined, the picks are open right now. The deadline to make your picks for week one is September 3rd at noon. 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

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Coming up in about 10 minutes, I got your celebrity birthday calendar lined up. 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

There's Bush on Eagle 98.1, your 100,000-watt black and gold blowtorch home for the New Orleans Saints, and you can catch them all season long right here on Eagle 98.1. Mark Adams rolling with you on Backstage Pass on a Monday night, and it is time to check in on our celebrity birthday calendar for August 24th, the rock musician edition. First up, Ken Hensley, born on this date in 1945. Who is that? He's the keyboardist, guitarist, and primary songwriter for Uriah Heep, and he penned a bunch of their timeless anthems like Easy Livin'. Jim Fox, 79 years old, the hard-hitting founding drummer and backbone of the James Gang, turning 79. Mike DeRozier, also a drummer, the powerhouse drummer for Heart during their classic 70s run. He's the one who laid down the iconic beat for Barracuda. Yeah. And the late Danny Joe Brown, born on this date in 1951. He would be 75 years old today. That's the guy, the unmistakably gravelly lead vocalist for Molly Hatchet, who sang Flirtin' with Disaster. Yeah, that guy. Happy birthday to all of our rockers, and happy birthday to all of our fellow August 24th babies out there celebrating a birthday. Hope everything is awesome for you, and a happy birthday from us here at Eagle 98.1. Don't go anywhere. Our Eagle Eye forecast from our weather partners at WBRZ queued up next, and we're kicking off the 10 o'clock hour with Van Halen.

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1: 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It's El Rio Grande on Airline Highway across from Frank's. 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
10: Tonight, showers and thunderstorms will end. Skies clear, low temperature dips into the middle 70s. Still feels muggy out there, and we'll move into our Tuesday afternoon, driving that high temperature up to 94 degrees. Expecting a few showers and thunderstorms to pop up. Should not be as busy as it was on Monday afternoon. Into Wednesday, 77 and then 95. With scattered showers and storms in the afternoon. Now, Thursday does look like another busier day with numerous to even widespread rain and thunderstorms in the afternoon. That should keep highs in the upper 80s and lower 90s. Josh Eaches with the Storm Station Forecast, WBRZ Channel 2.
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1: 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El Rio Grande, Airline Highway, across from Frank's.
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4: Hey, good morning, everybody.
5: Good morning, Woody.
4: Today is Tuesday. It is August the 25th, 2026. We are the Woody Show.
5: Yeah.
4: My name is Woody. That is Greg Gorey.
5: Yeah, hi, Woody.
4: That right there is Menace.
6: What is up? Hi.
4: We've got Gina Grant.
7: Hi.
4: Seabass is here.
6: Also, yeah.
4: Yeah.
5: Yeah.
4: There's Sammy.
7: Hello.
4: We got Jeff G. There is Morgan. We got Vaughn, our video producer. Dumbass Tyler is here. Bort is here. We got Menji. Phones are open, 877-44-WOODY. You can send us a text. If you like, over to 22987. Today, August 25th, is National Banana Split Day.
7: Sure.
5: All right.
4: Which I think is an overrated.
8: No, thanks.
4: Yeah.
8: Why do you need a banana on your ice cream?
5: Oh, it's good. Yeah.
4: I don't like the presentation of it. I don't like the, like,

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0: Woody, Greg, Menace, Gina Grad, and LSU football is almost back. We're, of course, proud to be part of it. 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
6: So this woman in Boston, she drops her car off at this auto shop to get some repairs done. And then while the car is in for repairs, she's out, you know, on the town doing her stuff. She sees someone driving her car.
3: Oh.
7: I mean, they're testing it out.
6: The car is at a red light. So she goes up. She's like to the driver, hey, what are you doing?
7: It's my car.
6: The woman behind the wheel had no answer. And then the second the light turned green, just took off, right? So the woman, she turned on her dash cam app. Sure enough, it was her car just driving through an area while it was supposed to be at the shop.
3: Oh. Mm-hmm.
6: And so she went back. She got her car. The shop didn't fix any of the problems, obviously, and they added hundreds of miles to her car, damaged it even more while they were driving it around. Like, now she's, you know, trying to figure out her legal options.
3: Yeah, it's like Ferris Bueller. Can't just take someone's car and joyride it.
8: A lot, though.
6: Like, dude, that sucks. Yeah.
7: I figured they were taking it out to see, oh, what's that rattle? Or
3: right, right.
8: Yeah.
6: Yeah. I know people that won't even, they won't valet their car. They don't want anybody.
7: I would prefer not to valet.
6: They don't want anybody driving their car.
7: Yeah.
6: I'm like, dog, you, it's a Civic. You know?
8: To be honest, take it easy. I don't like valeting either.
6: Really?
8: Yeah.
9: No good teens?
8: Because I was like, no, it's just because, not because I'm afraid somebody's going to take the car. It's just like, the car's right there, man.
10: Yeah.
3: Yeah, let me
8: grab it. I don't need to go through this back and forth.
6: Well, no, it depends. Like, there are situations where the valet is way more convenient.
8: Yeah,

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9: Saw a lot of showers and storms yesterday. For your Tuesday, rain coverage works its way down a little bit, but still should see some isolated storms primarily into the afternoon and evening. High temperatures will reach to 94 degrees, and thankfully, we are not under any sort of heat alerts. Overnight, any remaining storms will clear out, lows in the upper 70s. Storm coverage works its way up a bit on Wednesday, up to around 50%, and the wettest day of the week will be on Thursday, as most of us will get measurable rainfall. I'm meteorologist Baylen Rogers with your Storm Station forecast, WBRZ Channel 2.
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0: the people. These are some of the people that stepped up to speak in favor of the bathhouses coming back.
1: As a gay trans person, bathhouses and commercial sex spaces are so special. They're places that are centered on connection. That's the point of them. They're spaces of deep care between strangers.
0: Oh, yeah. So much care.
2: That's
0: so
2: what
0: much,
2: it's about.
0: I believe the deep part.
3: Deep anonymous care between strangers.
4: Greg, here's one thing. Again, yes, we get it. Bathhouses are for gay guys to hook up in. Yeah. No one's denying that.
2: Right.
4: Mm-hmm. Why do does everything gay have to be about sex or getting drunk?
2: That's a great question.
4: It's a gay bar or a gay bathhouse.
3: Steve, right. Why do you hate fun?
0: Well, that's a fair question.
4: As a straight person, we're jealous, obviously.
2: Mm-hmm. Well, I've posed the same question where, you know, I'm going on vacation and a friend says, oh, are you going to a gay resort? And I just respond to that with, what's a gay resort? I don't know.
4: Extra.
2: Yeah. Oh, you're going to the ball game. Oh, are you going to go on gay night? No, just effing ball game.
0: Yeah. 877-44.
2: Motion passes. Hi.
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0: have never backed in a car into a parking spot ever in my life. Now, and
1: do
0: now,
1: do you have to park it there, or is there another place you can park it?
0: No,
1: just,
0: I have
1: just
0: to
1: so park you don't screw it up.
0: Trust me, I wish. I have to park it there.
1: Okay.
0: And so I'm going to have to reverse back in when I get home with my car on one side of the garage and a wall on the other side of the garage. And I'm like so stressed out.
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6: Northbound LA-1 is closed from Brightside Road to the westbound 190 interchange for work on the ramp there. That should run for another day or two. Traffic is being detoured to the service road to get through the area. No big accidents or breakdowns for I-10 or I-12 drivers, at least for the moment, into and out of the capital city area. And if you see traffic problems, dial #250, keyword Baton Rouge traffic. I'm Ray Romero.
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0: my life, everything that I've done or whatever, I still feel like I have something to prove to my parents, you know, because of like the whole boarding school thing. And, you know, like you guys thought I was going to end up in jail.
1: Yeah.
0: You guys thought I was going to end up, you know, whatever, homeless or, you know, but because I didn't pay attention in school as much as I should have or whatever. Like, so I kind of still have this, I don't know.
1: I get that.
0: This itch to scratch.
2: Uh-huh.
0: You know? But so they were the last people I was ever going to go and ask for anything.
1: Did you have friends that made enough money for you to borrow from them?
0: Because
1: I didn't have any high-class friends.
0: No, I didn't. Although, I do remember, and shout out to my buddy Dan, who I've mentioned before.
3: Yeah.
0: I was in one of those spots. And we were just talking about stuff, but I wasn't like, I wasn't asking for anything. And he, but he just knew I was going through like a tough spot. And he sent me $500.
1: Oh, wow.
0: And he goes, this isn't a loan. I'm just giving. And I eventually did give it, like as an adult, it was like years later. I go, hey, man, you know what I thought about recently? I thought about, and I gave him $500. He's like, I'm not taking it. I'm like, you are taking this.
1: Yeah. Just the principle.
0: Yeah. It's just the principle of the whole thing. But we kind of came up at the same time. We were like business, you know, we met in radio. And, you know, he wasn't like my high school buddy or something, but we came up in the business together and still one of my closest friends to this day. But he just did that, unexpected. It just showed up.
2: Yeah.
0: Like that meant so much.
2: Yeah. During that time period, you know, coming up in radio, early 20s. And it's like if somebody had money, like we all kind of just had money, you know, like we all kind of just like shared it together.
0: Yeah.
2: And so it wasn't like we weren't like, you know, borrowing money from anybody. Like, oh, dude, we're going to like buy a bunch of groceries or we're going to go to this restaurant and we got it covered. So whoever had the money, they would just cover it.
3: It was like an old timey movie. We would sit around, count how much money we have among the group. And that's the money we used to get beer or go
0: out
3: to
0: decide
3: eat.
0: Like what the entertainment was going to be.
3: Yeah, basically.
0: What like, the plans were.
3: Right. Like we have X amount of dollars. Yeah. How much should go towards food and beer and how much should go towards entertainment.
2: Yeah.
3: But I was also on the opposite end of that. I was the one loaning the money. I had a roommate who made probably 5 or 10 times what I made. I would have an extra $5 at the end of the month after paying my rent. And I paid his rent so many times.
1: What?
3: But
1: why?
3: But he paid me back with interest.
1: Oh, that's it. Wow.
0: Hey, what was he spending his money on?
3: Booze and
0: party. Does his name begin with the letter L?
3: Correct.
0: I know exactly who he's talking.
3: And
0: he
3: would borrow $500. He said, if I borrow $500 today, I'll pay you back $550 on Friday. I said, deal.
0: Right.
1: You're in the money lending business now.
0: Yeah.
3: But yeah, it went all to alcohol.
0: How sweet. We were just talking about this recently in the office, and I forget how it came up. Interesting thing. We can open up the phones and the text on this. Like what's an example of a job? Because there are some easy jobs out there. It's like, dude, you get paid to do that.
3: Right.
0: Like that's like a job so easy it feels like stealing.
1: Yeah.
0: Hit us up on the text over to 22987, or you can call in 877-44-WOODY. More Woody Show next. Hang on.
3: I'm going to say,
4: I will rule you.
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3: And
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7: We are clearly starting to slow down a bit for those of you traveling westbound I-12. You're going to step into some backups around the Juban area. It does run tight onto the Ameed River Bridge, but better when you get up past O'Neill, and it is getting heavier there by the minute. No big problems on the I-10 side. You're still moving nicely both directions into and out of the Baton Rouge area and free of any major accident spots. I'm Ray Romero.
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11: Saw a lot of showers and storms yesterday. For your Tuesday, rain coverage works its way down a little bit, but still should see some isolated storms primarily into the afternoon and evening. High temperatures will reach to 94 degrees, and thankfully, we are not under any sort of heat alerts. Overnight, any remaining storms will clear out, lows in the upper 70s. Storm coverage works its way up a bit on Wednesday, up to around 50%, and the wettest day of the week will be on Thursday, as most of us will get measurable rainfall. I'm meteorologist Baylen Rogers with your Storm Station forecast, WBRZ Channel 2.
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0: on the text,
1: other than that, it ruled.
0: It says consulting, free money.
2: I've always wanted to be a consultant.
0: I'm a contractor.
2: Anything.
0: I'm used to busting my butt installing machines and fixing stuff. I worked at so many production plants. I get asked to come into different plants as a consultant for production schedules and process flow. I don't get dirty. I walk around with a clipboard. It feels like I'm getting paid to hear myself talk.
2: Which you are.
3: That's amazing.
4: Awesome.
0: Yeah, that's pretty great, man.
3: Life coaches, right?
2: Oh, that's...
3: Life coaches is the biggest hustle to me.
0: Oh, yeah.
2: Those who can't life coach.
0: Yeah, but is that a full-time job?
3: Some.
2: Depends what good of a hustler you are.
0: Yeah. This one says lifeguarding. Every summer in high school, I get paid pretty good money to sit around in the sun with hot girls and get tan.
3: Yeah.
4: Living the dream.
0: We usually had 5 lifeguards and 2 chairs, so we would rotate every 40 minutes, 20 minutes on each chair, followed by 60 minutes off. So easy.
2: Dude, that rules. Dope.
0: This one says on the text, over to 22987, medical courier. And most days it feels like I'm stealing. Tons of driving, but there are days that I sit for 6+ hours on the clock doing nothing.
2: Hell yeah.
3: Damn.
0: Beverage cart girl at a golf course. Best job ever for a young adult, of course.
4: Oh, I bet.
5: The tips, too.
2: Yeah.
0: I had a job working at Pizza Hut at the central order taking facility. Great pay. Free pizza and Pepsi.
3: Damn.
0: We would play backgammon and cards all day while taking people's orders. All complaints were sent straight up to the managers.
2: All right, that's the job to beat. That's a good one.
4: Oh, I think this is the job to beat. Worked at the hospital for 3 months, had to sit in a room for 8 hours and flip a switch if the power went out. The switch was programmed to flip over automatically, though. So I was
0: just to make sure it actually did it.
4: Yeah, so I was a backup to the backup, and the power never went out, and I made $25 an hour.
2: Wow. That's insane.
3: That's a great job.
0: I work for a school district as a maintenance worker, and I work about 2 hours a day.
2: That's good.
0: My wife works from home in app security and makes
3: $270,000.
2: What?
0: Yeah.
2: Holy Christ. That's crazy.
0: Good.
4: I had a friend who was a consultant. He couldn't even define what his job was. I said, what does consultant mean? He's like, I don't really know. And then I went to visit him at work once, and he got a big report that he was supposed to consult on. And he said, check this out. And he just threw it in the garbage. It's like, they won't even know.
2: That's awesome.
1: Hell yeah.
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5: If you are hoping to beat the morning rush on I-12, it's too late for you. Delays are getting longer and heavier by the minute. We're now at 35 minutes between Jubin and the 10-12 split. I-10 is still cooperating, though. Highland to the bridge is 13 minutes. And along LA-1, it's an 11-minute drive from Addis to the I-10 on-ramp. And if you see traffic problems, dial #250, keyword Baton Rouge traffic. I'm Ray Romero.
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7: Louisiana Radio Network, I'm John Burns. LSU's celebration of Skip Bertman's life will be held at the PMAC tonight at 7. The event honoring the Louisiana legend is open to the public. Doors open at 6, with general admission seating around the upper bowl available. Doug Thompson, one of Bertman's national champion pitchers, says it's a great opportunity to celebrate the icon.
8: If you want to show your respect for Skip Bertman, what he built with all those championships, which is, of course, completely secondary to who the man was as a human being, August 25th is the night to do it.
7: Governor Jeff Landry will be in Abbeville this morning, where he's expected to announce that SpaceX will be building a spaceport in coastal Vermilion Parish. Parish President Chad Ballo says this is a monumental day for the parish.
9: I always said that our parish would fail me because we had people leaving rather than staying and coming back. And it's very, very possible that our young kids and grandkids will be able to stay home and get very good jobs.
7: That news conference is scheduled for 11 this morning. The Louisiana Department of Wildlife and Fisheries and the U.S. Fish and Wildlife Service are investigating the illegal shooting and killing of a bald eagle. It happened in Vermilion Parish in early December of last year. Shooting and killing a bald eagle is a federal violation of the Bald Eagle Protection Act. The penalty for killing one brings up to a $5,000 fine and 1 year in jail. A reward of up to $20,000 is being offered to anyone with information that leads to a conviction in this case. LRN.
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2: We have picked up an accident at O'Neill and South Harrell's Ferry. It does look like a little backup through that intersection. Meantime, if you're traveling in on I-12, the backups are beginning around the Juban Overpass, remaining tight across the Amead River Bridge on up to O'Neill, and a few more areas of moderate slowdown developing now along the drive-in on I-10. I'm Ray Romero.
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0: Tell you right now, I'm gonna just like I got to do. We back in 20 minutes. You guys better not be here, man. I'll tell you that right now.
1: All right.
2: What's your name?
1: My name's Tyler, bro.
2: What's your last name?
1: I'm not gonna tell you that.
2: Why is that? He's gonna look you up.
3: Yeah, precisely.
4: Yeah, he's looking up Amber Alerts and stuff.
5: What's your name, Tyler? What's your last name?
4: Don't worry about it.
3: Damn.
1: You better be
2: gone. Sex offender?
6: He's not.
2: Yeah.
6: Don't call the cops. Oh God, dude. Oh my God. That's fucking weird. He was legit mad.
2: Dude, he was pissed.
6: Were you scared just a little bit?
1: A tiny bit.
3: A tiny bit, like a four and a half.
1: Wait,
5: at this point, you're still a four and a half.
1: You're such a liar.
3: No, dude.
1: I swear. At this point, I'm still about a four and a half.
4: He's asking what your last name is. He's asking if you're a sex offender.
1: I've had people ask for my last name when they didn't like the customer service I gave, like at the grocery store. They're like,
5: "What's
1: your last
5: name?" You're in the grocery store.
1: They still get in your face. You're out in the wild now, dude. They still get in your face.
5: Okay.
7: And he said he was going to come back.
1: Yeah, he's gone. I'm like,
7: dude, I'd be at a nine.
1: He's like, oh, I'm going to come back in 20 minutes. I'm like, he's not going to come back.
7: Spoiler,
1: he came back.
6: Yeah. This clip is before he came back. He actually, like, when he was leaving, we had more customers, and he's peeling away and yelling at us on his way out.
4: Yeah. And intimidating.
2: Breaking a neighborhood. Get your weird ass out of here. Fuck up with that. Right? What you guys are up to. Look you up, register sex offender.
1: It is not that serious, bro.
4: Damn. Oh,
1: at that point, I'm like, okay, now we're at like a five and a half. It's like, all right, okay. this guy's being a little butt.
4: And
1: it's
4: there's
1: like,
4: other right. people around yeah. he's I, yelling I that you're a sex
1: so
4: offender.
1: Bad. There was this mom and her daughter right there, and I was like, I told them straight up, I'm like, I'm so sorry you had to hear that. And the daughter's like, well, that's my first time hearing that. And we're like, oh, cool, great.
5: Awesome.
1: So, yeah.
6: Well, he came back.
4: Oh my God.
5: Oh, he did.
6: And he came back with eggs.
1: Yeah. not even kidding.
4: What?
1: Yeah. So this dude comes back. It's 20 minutes later. This dude comes back, stops dead in the middle of the street.
7: Oh, no.
1: Opens the car door. And this is where I get so upset. I'm like, dude, this guy might have a gun. Like, I'm starting to freak out. So this dude gets out of his car and then he just starts chucking. He just starts chucking eggs.
2: Right. What'd you think? He's got another car.
6: Oh, he threw an egg. No, dude. Oh, dude. Oh, man. It's not that serious. Oh, man, I got eggs.
5: Oh,
1: crazy.
6: Damn, he wasn't playing, dude.
1: That's fine. We'll probably be wrapping up as soon as he comes back. I'll give it like 10 more minutes.
5: Texter says, every guy in the hood would have done the same thing. If we see a guy in the hood selling lemonade and cookies, he's going to get checked.
4: Yeah.
5: I would have done the same thing.
4: Oh my God.
1: Yeah. It's whatever, dude. Like, that's the first time I've ever had eggs thrown at me. So that was the first.
5: I do have something to tell you.
1: Yeah.
5: That Cholo guy.
1: Yes.
5: Is one of Jeff's friends.
1: Was he really?
5: Yeah. You were totally set.
6: Oh, he was. He's a good friend of mine. His name was Leo, and he's a great friend.
1: Crazy,
6: he actually listens to the show.
1: You're wild for that, dude. That's funny.
5: And the teenagers?
1: Yeah.
5: His son's friends.
1: That's crazy.
5: It was our social experiment. Number one, to see how you could do selling lemonade.
1: Yeah.
5: Number two, to see how you would do with
4: under
5: these people
4: pressure.
5: Coming
4: situation.
5: Up under pressure.
1: So was that other guy legit?
6: No, the other guy with the dog was actually a good family friend of mine as well. So basically, you probably had like three real customers. Everyone else knew me.
1: Oh, that's cool, man.
5: Hey, so out of the 45, only $6 of that was real?
6: Probably, yeah, because my wife blasted it out to her little mom's club on the street. So, yeah, a friend of mine that rides motorcycles came by and his wife came by.
1: Cool, yeah.
6: So we financed this whole thing, bro.
4: Turns out.
6: From the cookies.
5: So that's Jeff.
4: This is charity.
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2: All right, we are getting a little better look now. It seems to be fouling up life for drivers on Florida Boulevard. There is an accident that has popped up at the intersection of Airline and Florida, which has backed up those inbound lanes of Florida Boulevard almost to Sherwood Forest at this point. So you're going to lose some time there. Coming in on I-12, expect to find the start of that backup about Jubin. Remains tight across the Amite River Bridge. I'm Ray Romero.
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5: Saw a lot of showers and storms yesterday. For your Tuesday, rain coverage works its way down a little bit, but still should see some isolated storms primarily into the afternoon and evening. High temperatures will reach to 94 degrees, and thankfully, we are not under any sort of heat alerts. Overnight, any remaining storms will clear out, lows in the upper 70s. Storm coverage works its way up a bit on Wednesday, up to around 50%, and the wettest day of the week will be on Thursday, as most of us will get measurable rainfall. I'm meteorologist Baylen Rogers with your Storm Station forecast, WBRZ Channel 2.
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6: The biggest problem we're looking at this morning is the intersection of Airline and Florida. There is an accident in that intersection that appears to primarily be impacting inbound Florida. However, there are big backups in all directions there. You might want to just to avoid that intersection on either roadway. Meantime, if you're coming in on I-12, backups inside of Juban remaining tight on up towards Millerville. I'm Ray Romero.
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9: Louisiana Radio Network, I'm John Burns. Governor Landry will be in Abbeville this morning, where he's expected to announce that SpaceX will be building a spaceport in Vermilion Parish. Here's Andrew Brainstein.
10: Vermilion Parish President Chad Vallow says SpaceX's announcement will mark the day that Vermilion Parish changes forever.
11: The jobs that it's going to create, the change to the parish financially is going to be wonderful.
10: Vallow says it's especially meaningful since Vermilion Parish's economy and population have never fully recovered since Hurricane Rita ravaged the area more than 20 years ago. Speaking of which, Vallow says he's confident that the construction of the spaceport will in turn lead to other construction that will protect the parish from a repeat of Rita's devastation. I'm Andrew Greenstein.
9: Police in Eunice have identified the two victims who were killed in Saturday morning shooting as 22-year-old Davion Fugit and 34-year-old Rico Morgan, both of Eunice. The two were killed when 5 people were shot early Saturday at Chip's Daiquiris there. So far, no arrests have been made, but police say they have identified a person of interest. LSU's celebration of Louisiana Legends Skip Bertman's life will be held at the PMAC tonight at 7. Doors are set to open at 6, and the event is open to the public. The ceremony will also be broadcast on ESPN Plus and the SEC Network. Doug Thompson, one of Bertman's national champion pitchers, says LSU fans are known for showing up for their teams, and he hopes the PMAC is bursting at the seams with Tiger.

0: to honor Burtman.
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1: I don't care why you listen. 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
3: Meta's cheers and jeers.
4: Well, cheers to airplanes, man. Like, airplanes?
5: Woody agrees.
4: And you need to take advantage of them because in a 48-hour period, I got to, like, hang out with so many friends and family and listeners for, different events. And it was just across the country. And I recently just met a listener who has not flown since they were 16 years old. They're in their mid-30s. And I'm like, you're missing out on so much, Greg.
6: No,
4: nope. By just not taking advantage. Dude, it's so impressive. And I know like people like complain and like, oh, there's delays and things like that. And it's like here and get. Dude, back in the day, you had to go horse and carriage to get anywhere to go see people. There would be months and periods of time that you would not see people.
3: Forever on a train.
4: Yeah. And it's just like. Now you can just go see that person. Like Greg, you say, oh, I haven't seen like my mom and dad for

0: Dude, you can be at your mom's dad's house probably like an hour.
1: So planes are fast? Really?
0: They're super fast.
2: Write this down, Greg.
0: And they're convenient, and you need to take advantage of them. And sometimes, yes, it doesn't work out, but like, sometimes it doesn't work out and we don't have to see sea bass for the day. And you like that, Greg.
2: That is true.
0: You
2: know?
1: That's a good perk.
3: Like it's canceled or whatever.
0: Yeah. And then, so that makes you happy, right? So
1: sure.
0: Embrace airplanes, dude. So,
3: he's got this crippling, irrational fear of a number of things.
0: Yeah.
1: That's true.
3: And it's his own problem.
1: It is. I don't find it to be a problem.
0: And if people think like, oh man, I should go see that person or, you know, it's been a long time. Like, hey, take advantage of an airplane and like enjoy yourself.
2: Hop on
0: my cheers is for the people that, you know, they see problems and they don't fix them. It is what it is, people. And I thought about that the other day when I went to go to the parking garage and there is, you know, you go to pay and they don't have tap to pay. And I used to be anti tap to pay person, but now I fully embraced it and that's all I use. And when I go to pay for the parking, they don't have tap to pay. But guess what they have right next to the pay for the parking? A vending machine where you can tap to pay, right? So you know there's somebody that's in charge of this parking garage that sees this issue and just lets it be. You know, they don't like say, hey, you know what? We should upgrade our system because I know I use this parking garage quite frequently and it's been like that for years. They have the technology. Somebody in charge, just fix it and embrace technology. So people don't have to go through it because I overhear people that use the same parking garage that have the same issue. Like, oh, they don't have tap to pay.
3: Well, I mean, if you're the person who just works at the garage, do you care?
2: No,
0: but there's somebody in charge. There's somebody in charge.
3: But do they even know? Because are they even there to know what's going on? The people who are in charge, are they hanging out there at the garage?
0: We're creating backstories for it, but I'm sure they've seen this.
3: I'm just asking, like,
2: does the owner work in the booth?
3: Yeah, because when you go like, well, why is it? Because you're paying the minimum wage employee to sit there. They don't care what happens.
0: Yeah, but when you go to the suggestion box on like how we can make it better, how we can make our workplace better. Like, hey, number one complaint, they don't have tap to pay.
3: Yeah, like company attitudes suck, but employee attitudes suck just as bad. When I was just out of town recently, there's that little little convenience area that has like snacks and things right off the main lobby of a lot of hotels now. Uh-huh. Went in there, grabbed a couple things. The little ice creams that I was buying for somebody didn't have a barcode on, so it wouldn't scan at the little self-checkout thing. So I went to the front desk, and I go, hey, these aren't scanning. They're like, just take them. I go, I said, are you sure? I said, it's fine. Yeah. I'm happy to pay. Do you know how much money this hotel makes? They'll be fine.
2: I love that person.
1: Honesty.
3: And so I'm like, all right. They don't care.
0: Thanks, dog.
1: Good. <You know? laughs> Finally, somebody who makes sense.
0: Yeah.
1: Acting like they own the place.
0: That is what it is.
3: Yeah. 877-44-WOODY. 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
15: Hey, if you travel

0: If traveling westbound I-12 from Juba into the 10-12 split, that's now up to 40 minutes. Eastbound I-10 from LA 415 to Highland, an 18-minute drive with some minor bridge backup along the way there. And LA 1 at 20 minutes, add us to the I-10 on-ramp. Still seeing a lot of traffic on inbound Florida approaching Airline. I'm Ray Romero.
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1: Yeah. Yeah.
0: Your home for New Orleans Saints football. Nice. And it's back.
2: Finally.
0: Every snap, every hit, every touchdown. Oh, thank God.
2: Right?
0: Football is back. Saints football on Eagle 98.1, presented by Flight by Yingling. Let's wing it.
1: Yeah.
2: Awesome.
1: Yeah.
0: It is Saints football right here on the powerful 100,000-watt black and gold blowtorch known as

0: trademark.
1: They
0: but
1: need
0: the lawsuit,
1: to relax, man.
0: Well, they're going to have boycotts at Buc-ee's.
1: Mm-hmm.
0: So, yeah, it's not great.
2: You
0: yeah.
2: think they own not, the Beaver?
0: I know, not yeah. great optics for them. And that's what's going on, Woody.
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0: You got it.
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14: We're at a 26-minute ride on I-10 from Highland to the new bridge. If you're traveling in on I-12, that's also 26 minutes from Jubin to the 10-12 split. Backups along inbound Florida approaching Airline remain pretty long and slow due to a crash that's been working there for a while, but no big interstate crashes on the board, at least for the moment. I'm Ray Romero.
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17: Saw a lot of showers and storms yesterday. For your Tuesday, rain coverage works its way down a little bit, but still should see some.

0: isolated storms primarily into the afternoon and evening. High temperatures will reach 94 degrees, and thankfully, we are not under any sort of heat alerts. Overnight, any remaining storms will clear out, lows in the upper 70s. Storm coverage works its way up a bit on Wednesday, up to around 50%, and the wettest day of the week will be on Thursday, as most of us will get measurable rainfall. I'm meteorologist Baylen Rogers with your Storm Station forecast, WBRZ Channel 2.
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0: Yeah.
1: And saying, wait a minute.
2: Yeah.
1: Where's the restaurants in here? Yeah.
0: The companies and the people that do well are the ones who are only concerned about the customer experience.
3: Mm-hmm.
0: Right? Mm-hmm. And think about, well, when I tune in or I go into a store or, you know, I get service done by this place, what is that experience like? Like when it's all said and done, did I get a really good service? You know, have they kept my HVAC running? Mm-hmm. You know what I mean?
1: Right.
0: Whatever that, did I go in here and I, you know, I felt like I was really like, you know, they were giving me value for appreciating the fact that I'm choosing to spend my dollar with them and they're giving me that experience to, you know, keep me loyal.
1: Mm-hmm.
0: You'll have people for life.
3: Mm-hmm.
4: Yeah. Until you start attacking them.
0: Right.
4: For no reason.
0: Well, until you start, nobody likes it attacking the little guy.
4: Yeah.
3: Punching
4: nobody, down.
0: Nobody likes that.
3: Yeah. No one's going to
0: support that term, but like nobody likes that.
3: Yeah.
0: And no one likes attacking the little guy.
3: No.
0: So Buc-ee's, please, I plead with you. I want you to stay cool. So stop. Just stop it.
3: I already have all this merch. I don't want to get rid of it.
0: He's not going to be able to wear it out in public.
4: Yeah.
1: You got to get. People would have to get rid of your little statue.
0: People are going to think he's a bully supporter.
3: Yeah,
1: right.
0: Nope. Not to use another term I hate.
1: Mm-hmm. Evil corporate.
0: It's overused.
3: Yeah.
0: All right. 877-44-WOODY. Send us a text over to 22987. We'll break. Then we'll come back. More Woody shows next. Hang on.
1: I thought she's going right to the mouth.
3: Full mouth.
4: Oh yeah. Mm.
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5: Most of our morning backups are pretty quickly dissipating. We are still seeing some delay on I-10 running from the 1012 on up towards College. But once you pass that, it's a straight shot the rest of the way on up to the bridge. Meantime, if you're making the drive in on I-12, things are winding down nicely there without much left, at least for the time being. I'm Ray Romero.
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8: Louisiana Radio Network, I'm John Burns. LSU's celebration of Skip Bertman's life will be held at the PMAC tonight at 7. The event honoring the Louisiana legend is open to the public. Doors open at 6, with general admission seating around the upper bowl available. Doug Thompson, one of Bertman's national champion pitchers, says it's a great opportunity to celebrate the icon.
9: If you want to show your respect for Skip Bertman, what he built with all those championships, which is, of course, completely secondary to who the man was as a human being, August 25th is the night to do it.
8: Governor Jeff Landry will be in Abbeville this morning, where he's expected to announce that SpaceX will be building a spaceport in coastal Vermilion Parish. Parish President Chad Vallow says this is a monumental day for the parish.
10: I always said that our parish was stalemate because we had people leaving rather than staying and coming back. And it's very, very possible that our young kids and grandkids will be able to stay home and get very good jobs.
8: That news conference is scheduled for 11 this morning. The Louisiana Department of Wildlife and Fisheries and the U.S. Fish and Wildlife Service are investigating the illegal shooting and killing of a bald eagle. It happened in Vermilion Parish in early December of last year. Shooting and killing a bald eagle is a federal violation of the Bald Eagle Protection Act. The penalty for killing one brings up to a $5,000 fine and 1 year in jail. A reward of up to $20,000 is being offered to anyone with information that leads to a conviction in this case. LRN.
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0: Subaru-ish or maybe BMW.
1: Right.
2: Yeah, I'm going to say BMW.
1: BMW?
3: I get Regina.
2: Yeah.
3: You're good. BMW.
1: All right.
4: Mercedes.
1: Same thing.
4: SUV Mercedes.
2: Oh,
4: yeah,
2: same
4: thing.
2: It's
4: an electric SUV Mercedes.
1: Wow. Yeah, same thing. All right. Yeah. Okay. All right. We're kind of on the right track.
5: Well, you guys run it. Well, hopefully he stays out of town longer.
2: Right? Yeah, exactly. I need your car.
1: Yeah. So. Well, it's the first time you're driving something with a backup camera.
2: Yes. And I'm going to, I'm worried I'm going to crash this car because it's electric. So when you let off the gas, the car just stops. There's not like you let it off and it kind of keeps going. It's different in
0: that
2: way.
1: That's the regenerative braking.
2: I don't know. And so in the garage too, though, it kind of just fits. So you have to back in so that you can see where there's enough room. So I have never backed in a car into a parking spot ever in my life.
1: Do you have to park it there, or is there another place you can park it?
2: No,
1: you don't screw it up.
2: Trust me, I wish. I have to park it there.
1: Okay.
2: And so I'm going to have to reverse back in when I get home with my car on one side of the garage and a wall on the other side of the garage. And I'm like so stressed out.
6: Good luck with that. Tuck
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1: Yeah.
0: Woody, Greg, hey. Menace, Gina Grad. Uh-huh. And you already spend all week telling everybody who's going to win. Now we find out if you actually know what you're talking about.
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0: storms yesterday. For your Tuesday, rain coverage works its way down a little bit, but still should see some isolated storms primarily into the afternoon and evening. High temperatures will reach to 94 degrees, and thankfully, we are not under any sort of heat alerts. Overnight, any remaining storms will clear out, lows in the upper 70s. Storm coverage works its way up a bit on Wednesday, up to around 50%, and the wettest day of the week will be on Thursday, as most of us will get measurable rainfall. I'm meteorologist Baylen Rogers with your Storm Station forecast, WBRZ Channel 2.
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10: Yeah.
9: And with back to school time, we're looking for teachers. 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This is your chance to sound off. 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You could be anonymous. 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Text us 22987. Just hit us up. Let us know. Like, hey, call me, text me. I got a great story for this. And then we'll get to that a little bit later on in the week. Greg Gorey.
11: Yes.
9: Parting words of wisdom, please.
11: Yeah, specifically for Gina. Mm-hmm. If somebody texts you and says, call me, just call them and say, text me and hang up.
12: Thank you. I will do that. There are no two worse words than call me.
9: Pro tip.
11: Pro tip for Gina. Yeah.
9: All right. Thank you very much, Greg Gorey.
11: Jewett.
9: Thank you so much for giving The Woody Show some of your valuable time this morning. You know, we love and appreciate you for that. The rest of you guys can suck it. Catch you back here on Wednesday. Have a great day. SMD double M.
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Scotty Mac here with Rock at Work. Thank you all for listening. You know, in the old days of radio, they'd ask, hey, what you gonna do? I say, play radio. 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

0: to the music computer. Classic from the Eagles, Bon Jovi, and Led Zeppelin. Just a little sample here within the next 20 minutes as we'll keep the rock going all day long. Now, that Saints game, I was trying to find some positives about the game on Saturday against the Rams. I know it's preseason, but there weren't too many positives. But we get a chance to redeem ourselves in the next preseason game against the Cowboys. Now, it's not going to be on Saturday like the other two were. It's a Friday night game at 7 o'clock, and you can catch all the action here on your home for the Saints, Eagle 98.1. I know it's pretty early to start telling you about Mason's Grill for lunch. They'll open up at 11, but I want to put this out here for future plans for lunch because they start the lunch menu at 11, and they keep that open until 4:30. Awesome homemade items on there, and the most popular one by far, the Mason's Plate 3 Jumbo Gulf Shrimp. These things are huge. 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

Zeppelin fans get the let out this afternoon. Normally, I'd say with Michelle Southern and Southern Rock, she's taking a few days off. Mark Adams will do that around 4:44 with Carol Miller. 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

Got to hang out for Stone Temple Pilots and ZZ Top on the way in less than 15 minutes on the Rock Station. Eagle 98.1. Hey, it's Scotty Mac with Rock at Work. Besides the Rock Station, we're also your home for Fighting Tigers football. LSU kicking off the 2026 season coming up a week from Saturday, September the 5th, over Labor Day weekend. Everybody circled that date. Kickoff 6:30, coverage on Eagle 98.1 starts at 1:30 with our game day featuring Charles Hanegraaff and Matt Musso live from the Rouses on Burbank. Getting ready for the game there.

0: And then afterwards, just like last year, we have the Eagle 98.1 game day post game. 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
9: Saw a lot of showers and storms yesterday. For your Tuesday, rain coverage works its way down a little bit, but still should see some isolated storms, primarily into the afternoon and evening. High temperatures will reach to 94 degrees, and thankfully, we are not under any sort of heat alerts. Overnight, any remaining storms will clear out, lows in the upper 70s. Storm coverage works its way up a bit on Wednesday, up to around 50%, and the wettest day of the week will be on Thursday, as most of us will get measurable rainfall. I'm meteorologist Baylen Rogers with your Storm Station Forecast, WBRZ Channel 2.
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0: put this in Alabama terms. And this rock gets gooder and gooder. And it's about to get even better. Marshall Tucker Band and a classic from Def Leppard on the way here at Eagle 98.1. I mentioned Def Leppard because the album Hysteria will be played and performed in its entirety as part of the Black Jacket Symphony. I know symphony is in the name, but it's far from anything like that. The organization decided, and they've already put some shows out there for Def Leppard. The response has been amazing, and the musicians they have handpicked sound just like the band. And it's going to be a really awesome show coming up Friday night, October the 2nd, Raising Cane's River Center. And I underline that. If you're a visual, you'll know that. And you got a chance to win tickets from Eagle 98.1. Keep listening up for that.
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Is it too cheesy to say pouring out the rock? Probably. All right, so let's talk about Max Prime Cuts at Noon coming up on Eagle 98.1. Yesterday, it was the rock of Molly Hatchet. Today, one of the trailblazers for metal. Coming up, I'll tell you, in 12 minutes.

0: were singing, you did a better job than I just did. Asia, 80s rock here at Eagle 98.1, the rock station. I'm Scotty Mack. This is Rock at Work, a special coming up in honor of Mr. Rob Halford's 75th birthday today. The metal king, the metal god, as a lot of people call him, with the band Judas Priest. So we'll do a deep dive into that music in honor of his birthday and even let you know about a totally unrelated field he was in before he got into the rock business. It was unrelated, but not really. I'll explain that to you coming up for Max Prime Cuts at Noon here on Eagle 98.1, the rock station.
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0: clouds holding temperatures back by a few degrees. We're looking for a high today in the low to mid-90s. An isolated shower or storm cannot be ruled out, but it won't be like yesterday with a widespread round of storms blowing through. Tonight, expect clearing skies with lows in the mid to upper 70s. Tomorrow, a hot summer day with highs in the mid to upper 90s and scattered afternoon thunderstorms. Thursday, we will trend a bit cooler thanks to another wave of widespread showers and thunderstorms arriving in the capital area. I'm meteorologist Malcolm Byron with your Storm Station forecast, WBRZ Channel 2.
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Triple 98.1, the rock station, celebrating Rob Halford's birthday today, the lead guy with Judas Priest. So we've got four different album tracks from Judas Priest albums that we're going to share with you. Now, the first one up is from British Steel, a trailblazer for the band itself in 1980. Rob Halford was... Now, metal had been around for a while in its rough stage, but the creative license that Rob was able to do, in fact, he was so good at it, many of the experts... and today, they still call him the metal god. So as we raise a glass to his birthday, here's a fun fact for you. Now, for those of you who are old enough to remember Judas Priest in concert, one of the things that Rob would do is ride his custom Harley on stage. But as I alluded to, right before 12 o'clock, there was another unrelated, it was an occupation he had, but it wasn't really unrelated. He started off his early years as a stage manager in theater, and he would tailor-stitch stage costumes, which is where he developed his signature style for leather and studs. So to start off the Halford birthday set, got a deep track here from that iconic 1980 album, British Steel, reaching number 34 on the Billboard 200 album charts, defining heavy metal for the entire decade. Here's You Don't Have to Be Old to Be Wise, Judas Priest on Eagle 98.1.

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1: No one gets in unless you're on the list.
0: We're on the list.
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1: Names.
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0: Michael, 98.1, the rock station. Yeah, we got some metal today for Max Prime Cuts at noon. Judas Priest, four deep tracks in honor of Rob Halford's birthday. The front man is 75. That particular song is the title track from the 1982 album Screaming for Vengeance. And ripping through with metal. And understand that the Billboard 200 album charts had a lot of mainstream acts in there. For that album to reach number 17 was pretty impressive, going double platinum with Screaming for Vengeance. Hey, you know, we've got some more in honor of the birthday boy today, which, by the way, I don't know if you knew this. Well, I mentioned Walsall. That's that area of Great Britain that's just about 100 or so miles from London. He happened to be raised in the same area as Slade frontman Noddy Holder. That's a little nugget that Mark Adams threw at me. See? Fun fact. And more of them. A couple of more deep tracks for Max Prime Cuts at noon here on Eagle 98.1. Whoa, we got some traffic to deal with.
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2: Traffic is flowing well on I-10 West from Baton Rouge out to Lafayette. No problems to report on the Atchafalaya Basin Bridge. We do have some slowing on Airline from Prairieville to I-12. It's a 19-minute drive. South on Bluebonnet from Airline to Highland Road. It's an 11-minute drive. And watch for construction on France Street between St. James and St. Philip.
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Michael 98.1. Yep, you know it. We're the rock station. I'm Scotty Mack. This is Mack's Prime Cuts at Noon. Today, it's all about metal. Judas Priest, four deep tracks in honor of the frontman Rob Halford's birthday. He's 75. So we'll continue that with the next track from the album Defenders of the Faith in 1984. I played two earlier album tracks from, well, one from British Steel at the near the top of the hour, and one just a few tunes back for Screaming for Vengeance. That particular album was a double platinum. The one I'm about to play, also a double platinum album, reaching number 18 on the Billboard 200 album tracks, and or album charts, I should say, queued up and ready to shred. This track was written by Bob Halligan Jr., went on to be a hit at number 42 on the mainstream rock charts. It is Heads Are Gonna Roll, Judas Priest on Eagle 98.1.

0: Eagle 98.1, the rock station, all about Judas Priest today for Max Prime Cuts at Noon. Four different album tracks that I'm sharing with you off Judas Priest's album because the front man, Rob Halford's got a birthday today. He's 75, and this is a guy that many people referred to as the metal god because he helped to blaze the trail. Okay, he was the trailblazer for metal in the 80s, inducted into the Rock and Roll Hall of Fame with Judas Priest back in 2022. That song I just played, Wild Nights and Hot and Crazy Days, came off of the Turbo album in 1986. And the success of reaching number 17 on the Billboard 200 album charts matched the success of Screaming for Vengeance in 1982. And that particular song turned out to be one of Judas Priest's favorite because it was all about the party anthem that they came up with off of that 1986 album. Hey, we're going to have another awesome Max Prime Cuts at Noon coming up tomorrow. Deep dive into a year. This time it's a year in rock. 1989. Going to have some deep tracks to share with you coming up tomorrow here at Eagle 98.1, the rock station. The station that's looking at a lot of traffic like you are, and the updated forecast on the South Louisiana Steam Machine and the WBRZ News 2 Weather Center coming up next.
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2: If you're traveling on Capital Access, the on-ramp to I-110 North is currently blocked due to an accident. Also, if you are traveling on Airline from I-12 to the old 190 bridge, right now it's a 17-minute drive. Southbound Bluebonnet from Airline to Highland, it's a 12-minute drive. If you see traffic problems, dial pound 250, keyword Baton Rouge Traffic. I'm Lisa Bakke.
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14: Early clouds holding temperatures back by a few degrees. We're looking for a high today in the low to mid-90s. An isolated shower or storm cannot be ruled out, but it won't be like yesterday with the widespread round of storms blowing through. Tonight, expect clearing skies with lows in the mid to upper 70s. Tomorrow, a hot summer day with highs in the mid to upper 90s and scattered afternoon thunderstorms. Thursday, we will trend a bit cooler thanks to another wave of widespread showers and thunderstorms arriving in the capital area. I'm meteorologist Malcolm Byron with your Storm Station forecast, WBRZ Channel 2.
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6 and Renegade at Eagle 98.1. Renegade's the nickname I give Alondra Villarreal because, you know, even though she's kind of quiet, I know the truth. And I also know she happens to love Foo Fighters. So just trying to be a good coworker. 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

0: another awesome, the karaoke in the cabs kind of song. That is Jet at Eagle 98.1, the rock station. I'm Scotty Mack with Rock at Work, and at the risk of sounding too cheesy, again, you got your rock on the road, and the one that hits your windshield, that ain't good. And you know how you respond, right? You go, oh, man, or maybe another colorful metaphor when that happens to you. And it can happen to you. I mean, even the dump truck that's on the interstate, even if it's covered with the tarp, there's always a rogue rock that can get out of there, bounce in front of you, and then it's up there on the windshield and all across that. Well, don't worry, because with this contest, Show Us Your Crack, you get a chance with Advanced Windshield to have a windshield replacement of up to $320. 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And by the way, today's the last day for this week's winner, which is happening tomorrow. 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

Eagle 98.1, the rock station in the home of the Woody Show, weekday mornings 5 until 10. I'm Scotty Mack, going on now with Rock at Work and some breaking LSU sports news. 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

0: 98.1, the Rock Station. Hey, you know, Rock at Work is returning tomorrow at 10 o'clock, right after the Woody Show. And, of course, tomorrow is all about a year in rock, 1989, for Max Prime Cuts at Noon. Now, on the way, normally I'd say it's Michelle Southern in Southern Rock. She's taken a couple of days off. Mark Adams filling in. Still two for Tuesday in the 2 o'clock hour, like she would do. One artist, two songs back to back, and one of the deep tracks, well, two of them, from the Rolling Stones to be shared with you coming up for Two for Tuesday here at Eagle 98.1. Now, that LSU tease I did about, 13 minutes ago, trending LSU sports news, it's not about football, nope. This is about basketball. And you know what? Will Wade has done a good job in adding a center. This is a 7-footer. Ready to play. He's from Israel, Jalad Levy. And that's a commitment good enough for next year. So, and this just broke. I want to say it's just a few hours ago. You know how I got that, right? LouisianaSports.net. LouisianaSports.net. Professional writing. In fact, I met one of the new writers downstairs. He's just kind of around the corner from my office. And William is a great writer. That's one of the guys that's involved, Hunt Palmer. And, you know, you also get input from Ross Jackson for the Saints. And all of this professional reporting, you don't have to pay for. And that breaking news, it's free. No paywalls, no subscription fees, no teasing you in social media. To say, to read more on this, this story is for subscribers. No, it doesn't work that way. LouisianaSports.net, LouisianaSports.net. See what's up. See you tomorrow.
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13: Early clouds holding temperatures back by a few degrees. We're looking for a high today in the low to mid-90s. An isolated shower or storm cannot be ruled out, but it won't be like yesterday with the widespread round of storms blowing through. Tonight, expect clearing skies with lows in the mid to upper 70s. Tomorrow, a hot summer day with highs in the mid to upper 90s and scattered afternoon thunderstorms. Thursday, we will trend a bit cooler thanks to another wave of widespread showers and thunderstorms arriving in the capital area. I'm meteorologist Malcolm Byron with your Storm Station forecast, WBRZ Channel 2.
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52 for a Tuesday on your flagship home for LSU sports since 1998. Mark Adams sitting in for Michelle this afternoon on Southern Rock, and it is going to be a jam-packed afternoon. We got the Southern Salute coming up around 4. Matt's Moment, Get the Lead Out with Carol Miller. The Acura of Baton Rouge Drive at 5. The Don Juan Happy Hour all headed your way. And right now, let's keep this 2-for party rolling with the second of 2 from Cinderella here on Eagle 98.1. 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

0: 98.1, the Rock Station. Brown Sugar from the Stones. Mark Adams on your two for Tuesday afternoon. And that one, wrapping up two in a row from them. And Michelle is off today taking care of a little house buying and selling business. And I'm going to do my best to rock your faces off on your 100,000-watt black and gold blowtorch home for the New Orleans Saints. Hey, you know what else can rock your world? A puppy. Yeah, a warm, floppy-eared, tail-wagging puppy running full speed into your arms. There is absolutely nothing like that instant, unconditional love from a puppy dog, man. And, you know, if your home has been feeling a little too quiet lately, I got news for you. You're in luck because Rescue Rehome Repeat on Florida Boulevard in Walker hosting a huge adoption event. It's coming up Thursday night from 6 to 9. I've seen seen pictures of these guys. Most adorable, playful 4 to 5 month old puppies that are ready to become your brand new best friend. And for Thursday night only, they have slashed the adoption fee down to just $25, and that comes with a whole lot. That $25 includes spay and neuter, vaccinations, microchip, follow-up exam, a whole lot more. And just think, $25 to turn your cold floor into a snuggle pile. Oh, wouldn't that be cute? And we're about 1 hour, 1 hour away from your first look at traffic. I'm 1 hour. I can't even talk. 1 hour away from your first look at traffic on this Tuesday afternoon, and we're going to keep this two for party rolling with the Steve Miller Band and Metallica coming up next on Ego 98.1.
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The second of two from the Steve Miller Band on this Two for Tuesday. I mean, we are just getting warmed up, and you already know how we roll around here. We are always down for a heavy dose of Metallica in our relentless quest to rock your faces off completely. And this one, this next set is going out to my friend Scott Sanders, repping the crew over at Janet King on Corsi Boulevard. It's Scott's walk-up song. Yeah. Kicking off your next double shot, here's the first of two from Metallica on Eagle 98.1.

0: Yeah, Riding the Lightning with Metallica, finishing up two in a row on this 2 for Tuesday. Mark Adams here on your flagship home for LSU sports since 1998. And man, the excitement is just so thick in the air. 10 days away from our Fighting Tigers firing up the 2026 season. It's all happening Saturday, September 5th, right here in Death Valley against Clemson. And the kickoff time, 6:30. But we are starting our coverage 5 hours before that. 1:30 in the afternoon, Matt Musso and Charles Hanegriff broadcasting live from Rouse's on Burbank. And once the clock hits zero, that final whistle blows, keep it locked right here for another 90 minutes of total post-game breakdown coverage on Eagle 98.1 Game Day Post-Game. 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
9: Early clouds holding temperatures back by a few degrees. We're looking for a high today in the low to mid 90s.

0: 90s. An isolated shower or storm cannot be ruled out, but it won't be like yesterday with the widespread round of storms blowing through. Tonight, expect clearing skies with lows in the mid to upper 70s. Tomorrow, a hot summer day with highs in the mid to upper 90s and scattered afternoon thunderstorms. Thursday, we will trend a bit cooler thanks to another wave of widespread showers and thunderstorms arriving in the capital area. I'm meteorologist Malcolm Byron of your Storm Station Forecast, WBRZ Channel 2.
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0: 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It's the sweater song from Weezer on your 100,000-watt black and gold blowtorch home for New Orleans Saints football. 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Coming up, I got your Eagle Eye forecast from our weather partners at WBRZ, plus ZZ Top lined up and ready to roll. And right now we're going to take a look at Baton Rouge traffic, see how things are shaping up early on in this Tuesday afternoon.
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2: And we still have an accident in the entrance ramp from Capital Access Road to I-110 North. Watch for slowing on I-10 eastbound, crossing the bridge from Port Allen to downtown. If you're traveling from Lovedale to Ascension Parish, add an extra 9 minutes of drive time. East on I-12, looking good. From the 10-12 to Range, it's a 9-minute drive. If you see traffic problems, dial pound 250, keyword Baton Rouge Traffic. I'm Lisa Pake.
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1: Rumors spreading around in that Texas town about the shack outside the game. 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I'm racing.

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This is Eagle 98.1, the rock station. And if you are sitting out there in traffic right now, we've got another look at your Baton Rouge streets coming up in just about 10 minutes here on Eagle 98.1.

0: 98.1, the rock station, Dire Straits, Walk of Life. It is Tuesday afternoon. Mark Adams here with you, sitting in for Michelle Southern on Southern Rock. And, you know, we just got the news a few minutes ago, sad news, that the icon, the legend, and I don't use the word legend lightly, the legend, Dolly Parton, passed away at the age of 80. And we are going to do today's Southern Salute to Dolly Parton. That's going to be coming up just after 4 o'clock today. And right now we are getting ready to take a look at your weather, your traffic, and we got more rock on the way coming up.
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2: If you're traveling on I-110 northbound, the right lane is blocked for a vehicle recovery, and also the exit ramp from I-110 north to Capital Access is blocked. Also, the traffic signals are flashing red northbound on Airline at Goodwood, causing some congestion. If you see traffic problems, dial pound 250, keyword Baton Rouge traffic. I'm Lisa Bakke.
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2: Tonight we'll see that cloud cover thinning out. It's muggy, low temperatures going into the upper 70s. No problem finding the middle or even upper 90s on Wednesday afternoon with that daytime warming, popping isolated showers and thunderstorms, especially second half of the day. Brief downpours, frequent lightning, even some gusty wind potential out of any of those thunderstorms. We could see a couple of rounds of thunderstorms then moving into Thursday and not necessarily limited to the afternoon hour. So make sure as you head out on Thursday, you have that Storm Station weather app activated. Check out the live radar there. We'll send you any alerts if rain or lightning is nearby. The rain will keep temps in check closer to 90 on Thursday afternoon. Josh Eaches with the Storm Station forecast, WBRZ Channel 2.
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Eagle 98.1, The Rock Station. There's Ozzy and Mr. Crowley. Mark Adams here with you on a Tuesday afternoon. And, you know, we received the news just a little while ago. The country music legend and icon Dolly Parton has passed away at the age of 80. Sad news for the world of music and for the world in general, not just music and not just country music. Dolly Parton was absolutely one of a kind, and we are going to dedicate today's Southern Salute to a true American original. And Dolly proved that music has no boundaries. Country, pop, bluegrass, gospel, rock, it didn't matter to her. In 2023, she released Rockstar, her first full-length rock album surrounded by some of the biggest names in rock. And then she took it one step further, joining forces with one of rock's most notorious bands, Motley Crue, for a new version of their classic Home Sweet Home. And there's something pretty perfect about that song being our goodbye, because Dolly Parton made a career out of making people feel at home through her music, her kindness, her humor, and that unmistakable voice. So one more time for Dolly, from country music royalty to rock and roll star. This is Motley Crue featuring Dolly Parton, Home Sweet Home, on Eagle 98.1, The Rock Station. Rest easy, Dolly. We will always love you.

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1: Hey, Michelle. Well, LSU continues to be in the crosshairs of national conversation. A day ago, defensive lineman Xavien Harris committed to the Tigers. He, of course, was at Ole Miss and spent part of the offseason with the New Orleans Saints. And then Monday evening, R.J. Lewis, the former Big East Player of the Year in basketball, was granted an injunction to be eligible for Will Wade's squad. He spent time in professional basketball as well. I think something that's important to know is that it's not just LSU and it's not just football. As a matter of fact, Ross Dellinger has a piece up at Yahoo right now where he writes a feature on several athletes, even in non-revenue sports around the country, some field hockey, some track and field, who thought they had eligibility, now all of a sudden don't, and how devastating it is. It's hard to wonder if maybe the NCAA knew that this was going to be the chaotic inevitability of their decision not to grant a blanket waiver for the class of 2022, and maybe this chaos is what will force Congress finally to act on the Protect College Sports Act. So let's be very clear. SEC leadership is meeting right now in Birmingham, today and tomorrow. That was previously scheduled, but now these eligibility conversations are taking front and center stage. What most people don't understand about this eligibility ruling is what happened. This isn't just flippantly players that were in the NFL trying to come back to college. The NCAA changed its eligibility rule to a 5-for-5 model. For years, athletes had 5 years to play four. Now it's 5 to play 5. There are no more redshirts, which means that high school class of 2022 signees all had another year. Well, all of those players, when they finished their eligibility last football season or in the spring, didn't have the option to come back yet. So they didn't voluntarily leave for professional sports. They were told they had to leave until the NCAA changed the rule and granted them eligibility. Well, in many cases, some of those players had already gone into the draft or were in camp with NFL teams. So it was like the NCAA said, hey, guess what? We changed the rule. Now you have another year of eligibility. But you already went to camp in the NFL, so you're actually not eligible to come back. And the players are going, wait a minute, like, I didn't have the option to not go to camp and stay in school another year. You're only telling me this now. So the players went to court, and they are winning in court and trying to come back to play the year that they have been granted. That's what's happening right now. The cleanest way would have been for the NCAA to grant a blanket waiver to the class of 2022, giving them all the opportunity to come back and play one final season if they chose to do so. This wouldn't be a perpetual thing. It would literally be this one small subsect. Instead, what has happened in denying their eligibility, they're now flooded with legalities and court cases that are going to have a lot of varying different outcomes, and we have this gigantic mess. And nobody seems to know who will have the final say.
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All you got to do is text ROCK to 499-9898. Don't go away. Carol Miller is going to get the let out for you. Coming up in less than 10 minutes here on Eagle 98.1.

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2: Hello, I'm Carol Miller with today's Get the Lead Out. 60 years ago, on August 25th, 1966, the Yardbirds performed at the Carousel Ballroom in San Francisco, but with a new four-piece lineup. Jeff Beck was out, getting a tonsillectomy, so they played without him. That left recent addition Jimmy Page, for his first time at any Yardbird show, playing lead guitar. On a few previous occasions when Jeff Beck was out for sickness in the UK, the Yardbirds had canceled shows. But on this US tour, they went ahead and played without Jeff. With Jimmy Page switching from bass to lead guitar, Chris Drea also switched from rhythm guitar to bass. Jeff Beck returned to the Yardbirds after his tonsillectomy, so he and Jimmy played dual lead guitars thereafter. That five-piece Yardbirds lineup lasted only one full month before Jeff's occasional absence on the road became permanent. That's another Led Zepp update. I'm Carol Miller, and I'm always happy to help you get the lead out.
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0: Q98.1, the rock station, Southbound Suarez. There is Zeppelin off their 1979 album, In Through the Outdoor. And that wraps up today's Get the Lead Out. With that, we say goodbye, adios, ciao, aloha, arrivederci, however you want to say it, to this Tuesday afternoon. And hello to the Acura of Baton Rouge Drive at 5. That is coming up in just a few minutes. We have got your Eagle Eye forecast coming up next from our weather partners at WBRZ, plus some ZZ Top queued up. Coming up, let's see how the roads look right now.
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2: And watch for an accident in the right lane, I-10 eastbound at I-110. And we also have a vehicle recovery in the right lane north on I-110 at Capital Access. Got an accident, Old Hammond Highway near O'Neill. And also traffic signals flashing, Goodwood at Airline. If you see traffic problems, dial pound 250, keyword Baton Rouge Traffic. I'm Lisa Bakke.
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4: Tonight, we'll see that cloud cover thinning out. It's muggy, low temperatures going into the upper 70s. No problem finding the middle or even upper 90s on Wednesday afternoon with that daytime warming, popping isolated showers and thunderstorms, especially second half of the day. Brief downpours, frequent lightning, even some gusty wind potential out of any of those thunderstorms. We could see a couple of rounds of thunderstorms then. And moving into Thursday, and not necessarily limited to the afternoon hour. So make sure as you head out on Thursday, you have that Storm Station weather app activated. Check out the live radar there. We'll send you any alerts if rain or lightning is nearby. The rain will keep temps in check closer to 90 on Thursday afternoon. Josh Eaches with the Storm Station forecast, WBRZ Channel 2.
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0: This is the Acura Baton Rouge Southern Drive at 5. 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Here at Eagle 98.1, we don't just play rock. We stand for something. We're proud to live in the greatest country on earth, the home of the free, because of the brave. And every day at 5 o'clock, we pause to honor that. 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

That's our national anthem, rendered, as always, by our good friend Chris LeBlanc. And speaking of Chris, he's going to be kicking off the fall season of Live After 5 downtown on September 18th. I will see you out there for that one. Welcome into the Acura of Baton Rouge Drive at 5. We have got a jam-packed hour lined up for you, featuring music from Green Day, Candlebox, Guns N' Roses, all ready to roll. Right now, let's keep the music fired up. Here's The Who on Eagle 98.1, the rock station. We'll be right back.

Station, Lynyrd Skynyrd. Tuesday's gone. It is a Tuesday afternoon with Mark Adams. Thank you for coming in and hanging out with me. And look, we have got all kinds of free stuff. It might be a t-shirt. It might be concert tickets. You never know what it is, but it is in our prize locker. And all you've got to do to pick up one of those, be the first to get a shot at it, text the word ROCK to 225-499-9898. Now, make sure to mark your calendars, because starting Thursday,

0: 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I got AC/DC queued up and ready to roll. But right now, let's check traffic and get you home safe this afternoon.
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2: Heavy congestion crossing the bridge from Port Allen to downtown. Watch for a right lane accident, I-10 east at I-110. Heading from Lavdell out to Ascension Parish, and an extra 22 minutes of drive time. East on I-12 from the 10-12 to range, it's a 19-minute drive. Watch for an accident, Mickens Road at Ford Street. If you see traffic problems, dial pound 250, keyword Baton Rouge Traffic. I'm Lisa Pake.
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Yeah, from Bon Jovi to Derek and the Dominoes. This is Ego 98.1, the rock station. Don't go anywhere. I've got your next look at Baton Rouge traffic coming up in about 10 minutes here on Ego 98.1.

0: Beach Out of Mind by Guns N' Roses off their massive 1987 debut album, Appetite for Destruction. We all had a copy of that one, I hope. I mean, I may be just assuming things I shouldn't be assuming. Anyway, Mark Adams in for Michelle on this Tuesday afternoon. And this is the home of the Woody Show, weekday mornings from 5 to 10. 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
2: We have an accident airline at Briarwood. We did have an accident on I-10 eastbound at I-110. Those lanes are open. We still have a vehicle recovery going on I-110 north at Capital Access. Also, the Plaquemine Ferry is in service, and the second ferry is also running until 7.
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Billy Idol kicking off the Don Juan Happy Hour. Mark Adams hanging out with you on this Tuesday afternoon. And you are going to want to stay locked right here because I have got an amazing, heartwarming story coming your way in about 10 minutes that you will not want to miss. Right now, let's get back to the Rockers Candlebox on Eagle 98.1.

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4: All right, it is the Don Juan Happy Hour, and I'm going to get right to it. There is a four-year-old kid up near Detroit, Michigan. His name is Micah. Now, Micah accidentally dialed 911 while his dad was doing laundry, but instead of an emergency, he just wanted to tell the dispatcher all about how much he loves soccer and swimming and other things. Now, protocol is protocol, so the officers had to show up and do a quick welfare check. And when they got there, everything was totally fine, but they also found out while they were there that Micah's big brother Mitch was turning 7 the following day. So officers didn't just walk away and give him a warning. They pitched in, pulled their cash, and returned to the house to throw an impromptu birthday party for Mitch. They rolled up with a brand new soccer net for the backyard, and they gave the boys police hats and

0: honorary badges, and they stayed to play a pickup soccer game right there in the backyard. Man, talk about turning an accidental 911 call into an unforgettable core memory. And that is why we call it the Happy Hour.
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1: Hey, Michelle. Well, LSU continues to be in the crosshairs of national conversation. A day ago, defensive lineman Xavien Harris committed to the Tigers. He, of course, was at Ole Miss and spent part of the offseason with the New Orleans Saints. And then Monday evening, R.J. Lewis, the former Big East Player of the Year in basketball, was granted an injunction to be eligible for Will Wade's squad. He spent time in professional basketball as well. I think something that's important to know is that it's not just LSU and it's not just football. As a matter of fact, Ross Dellinger has a piece up at Yahoo right now where he writes a feature on several athletes, even in non-revenue sports around the country, some field hockey, some track and field, who thought they had eligibility, now all of a sudden don't, and how devastating it is. It's hard to wonder if maybe the NCAA knew that this was going to be the chaotic inevitability of their decision not to grant a blanket waiver for the class of 2022, and maybe this chaos is what will force Congress finally to act on the Protect College Sports Act. So let's be very clear. SEC leadership is meeting right now in Birmingham, today and tomorrow. That was previously scheduled, but now these eligibility conversations are taking front and center stage. What most people don't understand about this eligibility ruling is what happened. This isn't just flippantly players that were in the NFL trying to come back to college. The NCAA changed its eligibility rule to a 5-for-5 model. For years, athletes had 5 years to play 4. Now it's 5 to play 5. There are no more redshirts, which means

0: means that high school class of 2022 signees all had another year. Well, all of those players, when they finished their eligibility last football season or in the spring, didn't have the option to come back yet. So they didn't voluntarily leave for professional sports. They were told they had to leave until the NCAA changed the rule and granted them eligibility. Well, in many cases, some of those players had already gone into the draft or were in camp with NFL teams. So it was like the NCAA said, hey, guess what? We changed the rule. Now you have another year of eligibility. But you already went to camp in the NFL, so you're actually not eligible to come back. And the players are going, wait a minute. Like, I didn't have the option to not go to camp and stay in school another year. You're only telling me this now. So the players went to court, and they are winning in court and trying to come back to play the year that they have been granted. That's what's happening right now. The cleanest way would have been for the NCAA to grant a blanket waiver to the class of 2022, giving them all the opportunity to come back and play one final season if they chose to do so. This wouldn't be a perpetual thing. It would literally be this one small subsect. Instead, what has happened in denying their eligibility, they're now flooded with legalities and court cases that are going to have a lot of varying different outcomes, and we have this gigantic mess. And nobody seems to know who will have the final say.
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1: Tonight we'll see that cloud cover thinning out. It's muggy, low temperatures going into the upper 70s. No problem finding the middle or even upper 90s on Wednesday afternoon with that daytime warming, popping isolated showers and thunderstorms, especially second half of the day. Brief downpours, frequent lightning, even some gusty wind potential out of any of those thunderstorms. We could see a couple of rounds of thunderstorms then moving into Thursday, and not necessarily limited to the afternoon hour. So make sure as you head out on Thursday, you have that Storm Station weather app activated. Check out the live radar there. We'll send you any alerts if rain or lightning is nearby. The rain will keep temps in check closer to 90 on Thursday afternoon. Josh Eaches with the Storm Station forecast, WBRZ Channel 2.
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